0: 43.
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0: West Door, Columbus, King Victor Young, 3831, King Victor Young, 3831.
1: Amy McGraw, 2012 Chevy, 4-door.
2: I'm off, yeah. I'll be there in a second.
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1: Jackson, are you able to advise status on that?
2: Right, I was around 6-0 Ohio. Well, it's a valid origin. Negative NCIC does have a canceled Ohio OL.

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11-11-11-11, you have an additional run for 17318 High Street in Clarksburg, 17318 High Street for a 66-year-old male, altered mental status, disoriented and sweating, 10-20-20. 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
1: 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King George Sam, 3757. 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
1: 1561. 50 of the Rocket Line, King Robert Union 2188. King Robert Union 2188.
0: Daylon Bob, 2014 Chevy, four door, red in color, tractor valid or valid. 1542.
2: Go ahead, Virgin 7.
0: 23 southbound, between the South Bridge exit and Maple Lane. Caller advised there was a female and a child standing on the white fog line. A caller almost struck them, had to swerve. Right. Caller's advising the female had her arms over top of the child like she was restraining him. No cars around them.
2: Okay.
0: Caller advised female possibly has on a red colored item of clothing and blonde hair, and the child has darker hair.
2: Okay.
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0: KVM 414,
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1: 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Adam William Charles, 325. Pulling in Taco Bell.

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1: 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Do you receive any other calls?
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0: Yeah, station wagon, purple in color, tags are valid. 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
1: Good for 158.
0: And then returns to reach for tomorrow on a 2012 Chevy station wagon in green in color. Expired 5/20/26. Reach for tomorrow will be the last titled on the admin, 37/25.
1: Okay.
2: 15423 Bridge Riverside, King William Paul 3930, King William Paul 3930.
0: Okay.

0: 9 under 12, 9 under 12, you're needed in the area of US 50 and Blaine Highway. US 50 and Blaine Highway, 35-year-old male, light headed, having lots of kidney pain. That's going to be in a white sheet. Squad 9 under squad, you're needed in the area of US 50 and Blaine Highway. US 50 and Blaine Highway, 35-year-old male, lightheaded, having abdominal pain. We'll be in a white Jeep on 50, time out 2059.
1: Seven two five two zero zero.

0: also see if I saw the protection order on the RP. And the RO is neither the name nor the protective order.
1: Okay.
0: Second.

0: 5-8, check up.
1: Okay. 6-5-3.
0: Yes.
1: The entered tag that we ran, 15-3-27.
0: Fifteen-69, I copied your 39, what's the barking?
2: You're clear, 21-2.
0: William G, 2005, Harley-Davidson, black and color, 6-5-3-5-26. RS Valens, 62, expired overall.

0: Wrong to 900. Our call is going to be on 50, just north of Blaine Highway, at a pull-off.
1: 10-4. Five, are you going to need anything?
2: Negative, getting ready to clear.

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1: 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There's also a canine. He's been locked up. 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
0: Okay.
2: Thanks for catching.
1: That's your favorite.

0: 71 units west after off the rear grades, 23 southbound from the 21 in Ross. Supposed to be an older black or dark purple Ford Fusion. Was brake checking the caller, threw objects at caller's car, and flashing lights at them. Caller advised 6 is no longer in sight. They're separated. Signal 6 took off over 100 miles per hour, southbound from Cross Chapel.
1: Okay, they want to report and their damage.
0: I can't advise. They didn't put any caller info in the incident. And West Jeff dropped it. I'll make contact with them and see if they can advise.

T23-9, King George Union 2126, King George Union 2126.

0: Okay, I'll use a 20. Great.
1: Right, go ahead.
0: Another vehicle stop ahead. About 50 yards. /920, where are you in?
2: 23 to 9.
1: Okay.
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1: Okay.

0: two-door, blue and white in color, tractor valid, ROs, valid.
1: Jackson, I'll be stationary 23 and 159 for that road rage if it comes southbound.
0: Okay, I'm on public service with a caller.
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0: 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Signal fixer up can of his vehicle, and he does not want to report. Right. Caller's advising, signal six is, in front of the caller. They're on 104 passing the prism, southbound on 104.
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0: Yes.
1: King X-ray John 3078, King X-ray John 3078.
0: Off the edge on England Hollow. 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

0: and color advise they don't want to report.
1: A negative. They do not believe there to be any damage, do not want to report, but did advise Signal 6 is ahead of them on 104 southbound.

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1: 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Just want to go the opposite way of 6.

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2: Flying Jackson, you're clear. Kind of position at this point.

0: 934.
1: Yes.
0: Yes, that was Ohio, King Sam 512-802. I'm not getting a return.
1: Union Sam. Union Sam.

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2: Okay.

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1: Tower State on 43, you gonna follow up?
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0: 3337 Rose Elk Creek Road. 3337 Rose Elk Creek. Caller wants to report a box of propane meds missing.
1: Okay.
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1: Okay. Well,
2: 17, 22, 7, 9, 7, 9. You're clear, 21, 37.

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Strong smell of propane at the four-way intersection. Time out 2144. Your 900 fire, you're needed in the area. 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Defense odor investigation. Strong smell of propane at four-way intersection. Timeout 2145.

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1: Passerby.
0: We're going to show some service.
1: You're clear, 2154.

Go ahead and show me in route to Chief Lane. You're clear. She advised she's okay with a 19 report as well. You're clear.

Jackson 3. It'll be 50 at the 37. Correction 50, they're off. Vision line. Stand by for the RP. 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

900 squad, 900 squad, 838 Harris Station Road, 838 Harris Station, 29-year-old female, infected abscess on her neck, timeout 2215. Nine hundred squad, 838 Harris Station Road, 838 Harris Station, 29-year-old female, abscess on the back of her neck, now infected, timeout 2215.

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2901 DeBoard Road, for a 57-year-old male and a 51-year-old female. Took too much THC, vomiting and not feeling right. I'm outside to 52. Squad, you're needed at 2901 DeBoard Road, 2901 DeBoard Road, for a 57-year-old male and a 51-year-old female, vomiting and not feeling well, 10 out 22, 53.

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0: I've got Portsmouth Ambulance on the way. They're coming from their Chillicothe station.
1: You're clear, thank you.
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0: 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ANU 20.
1: Right.

0: Holiday. I was on Camp on Hill when I was here. Coming out on 772 now. Alright, separate up 715 till you answer.
1: Ground with my pace is Reinhardt on 772.
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1: Did you get a call about a car sitting in the construction zone 35 near Bridge? Correction, Bridge near 35. He's waiting on AAA to 31 him out of there.

Onions, Bay Vibes, and a Volo on a road rage. Parties are separated. County transferred a call over here. A caller was in a semi. Advisor was a vehicle chasing him for 15 miles and brake checking. But signal 6, turn right somewhere in Chillicothe. He couldn't advise where. Didn't advise a vehicle description. Just advisor separated, and he feels safe now in the disregard. There was a language barrier with the caller.

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1: Alright, 584. 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
1: Veteran of 50, King John David 9097. King John David 9097.
2: Is that you behind me?
1: All right. Phone's coming at you. One headlight. 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

ULS 2 Paul King 3692. Henry Paul King 3692. I'll be on Spartersville near Flat Creek.

0: whoever's closest. Can one of you guys point him, single seven?
1: Nice, my Jack, 7-5. 7-8-2, round 2 now.
2: Okay.

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1: 920 Jackson RP.
0: King Edward Union, 9073. King Edward Union, 9073.

0: Okay.
1: Okay. 944 Jackson, got two bill IDs and you're ready for it. The vote tab with the first one's orange, round. It's marked V as in Victor on one side. And 2631 on the other side. Orange, round tab with Victor and 2631. Right to the second.
2: Yeah, but
1: it's a yellow round tablet. It's only marked 5 on one side.
2: Okay.

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1: Good.
0: That second tablet, is it kind of a pale yellow?
1: Right.
0: I believe that's going to be Belsomra, 5 milligram, prescription only, so Schedule 4.

US 23 southbound from Main Street. It's going to be a Dodge van, golden color. Signal 17, William Mary 3598, driving all over the roadway.

0: 71 years, Polo LVSO, records off.
1: Yes.
0: Last seen US 23 southbound from Main Street, Gold Dodge Van, King William Mary 3598, Oliver Roadway.
1: Okay.

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1: For 920 incident, the one that was marked 5, I checked that. It was meloxicam.
0: Okay.

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1: Yes, sir.
0: Having stuff, are you there with us?
1: Negative.
0: Okay.

0: 304, are you eastbound?
1: I'm eastbound right at the 10.

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1: 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I'm down Buchanan, 772. A red car, one tail light. I lost it right there in Buchanan. I don't know which way it went. I took Buchanan Road. I think it continued up 772 your way.

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1: Two seven five seven two twenty one oh one.
2: Valid, correct, you want to just...

0: 692.
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1: Yeah, that DS I just gave you a minute ago is not in the vehicle. Brakes are hurt.
0: Correct, yes.
1: Two eight five nine eight three five one eight.

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Valid ID card, 76 out of CPD, didn't pick up.

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1: Yeah. 72 and Page Road and Page. King Charles Adams, 6234. King Charles Adams, 6234.
2: Hey.
0: With an AR type of code 40, so they were traveling in a silver Jeep Cherokee with blacked out windows.

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0: Orange Valley, County 1 adjacent. If you can just relay her to the jail, we'll let them know when you get here with her.
1: Okay, this sounds like Chillicothe PD, correct?
0: Right, Chillicothe PD.
1: Okay. Yeah, we'll say you know this is not 29 Roper.
0: Okay.

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1: Seven oh nine
0: Ragged Ridge. 709 Ragged Ridge. Me for a disorderly. Male half is under the influence of 76. Has been trying to commit 58 as well. The caller's gonna be outside in her vehicle. He's outside as well, just staying away from her at the moment.
1: You're there.
2: You guys have this. Hey, fun. Okay, I'm gonna go there with her then.
3: Okay.
2: They've got some photos and videos down here. You guys wanna take a look at them?

0: weekend.
1: You assist the SO on a disorderly call for the male and the female, 709 Ragged Ridge Road. Their unit coming from their station. So the male subject has in the past threatened 64.
0: Okay.
2: Jackson, he's on P11 with guns on his name.
1: 158, okay.

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1: 23 at the 1 King Union John 3761 King Union John 3761.

0: Good.
1: Where's that county unit coming from?
0: Closest one was coming from their station. Trailer units 23 down by the Pike County line, I believe.

0: I've tried to reach her again, and it's going straight to voicemail. You're clear. Thank you.
1: Back 35 on the 47.

0: Okay.
1: Yeah, so Jim's about 10 minutes out. They're going to wait for you there on Ragged Ridge off 138 near the 25 till you get there.

0: Thanks.
1: I know Fido SP. They said their unit's at 35 and Bridge. So they'll be a minute.
0: Okay.
2: You're clear.

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1: Okay.

0: 19-59 Jackson.
1: Who's the RO of the RP?
2: Steve Craig, or Greg, G-R-A-G-G.
0: And the female, and a 78-86.
2: All both.
0: Right.
2: And which one's your driver? The RO?
0: The female.
2: Okay.

0: Yes.
1: All right, temporary. Victor 037 236. Victor 037 236.
2: Four door 1026.

0: The vehicle and the RO are going to be secured on scene. I'll have six of the female route to the LC Bridge Brigade.
1: Good.
0: 14989.
1: Yeah, both had a valid 78, both were negative for 86. Females got a valid match, 99D. I'm still checking on him.

0: picture off of you, and that says, you know, that male ring for beginning.
1: You're clear.
2: Right, go ahead. 3 Young David 183 West Virginia.

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1: 23, Alpha.
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0: 1569 Jackson, to my 90 go off?
1: Negative.
0: Okay. It was going to be a 90 if it did.
1: Okay.

Yeah, the LEC, if you could have him get the east door, break for me. Zero one two. 15012.

The FEMA break for ending. Doug. 107-188-107-188. Air clear.

0: 21.
1: Can you grab the rest area? 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Just have the checkpoint. Tiffany.
0: Alright, we'll check before I secure.
1: Okay.

0: Good.
1: And then whenever you get a chance, I need the address code number verification.
0: Break 4, break 4.
2: Go ahead.
0: Female's going to be 7446, State Route 772. That's Piketon, Ohio, 45661. 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
2: Go ahead.
0: The male's is going to be current on his DR, and his public service is 740-656-6552. 740-656-6552.
2: Okay.

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1: 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He's not a pink slip. He just said he's not feeling well and wants to go to a hospital. So you might want to let him know he's coming. He doesn't have any shirt or shoes on.
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1: Yep.
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0: Do you have any more calls on six?
1: No, just the one.
0: Okay, we checked all the way to London area and I signed up for the sports officer.
1: Okay.

3268, Jackson 3. Canterbury 84, New Jersey, X-ray 2-3, Tom Charles Nora, X-ray 2-3, Tom Charles Nora, New Jersey.

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0: you go. 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

0: 3268.
1: 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Okay, Jack, I'll be on section. 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
0: Okay.
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0: Lucy 9-5.
1: Okay.
0: Semi, red cab, extra RTI on the trailer, westbound 35 from 93, mile post 140.
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0: 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They had trouble getting around it. I'm not sure if it's occupied. 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

0: Jackson, I'll get through with
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0: 35 Jackson, 2 Mills Hill.
1: Okay.
0: Be Maine, 43-268-5-Young, 43-26-85-Young, Maine.
1: Okay.

0: gonna be on a navy blue Hyundai Tucson. Signal 7's gonna be King X-ray Edward 9751. King X-ray Edward 9751. Coming from the area of the High Street BP on 104, headed towards the 104207 connector, involved in a hit skip.
1: Copy. Can I get that description again?
0: Navy blue Tucson Hyundai. It's gonna be King X-ray Edward 9751.
1: You're clear. I'm on now, so I'll check it.

0: Tim, if you could you work me out busy at Penn Wells for maintenance?
1: Hey, Tim.

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It says walk. W-A-L-K trailer to prime. So I have

0: 892-1695.
1: That vehicle was unoccupied, correct?
0: Correct. It's been broke down here.
1: Okay, the driver needs reassurance that there was absolutely nobody in it.

0: good.
1: Seventy-four sixty-three Mount Tabor Road, Lot 8. Unruly juvenile. Caller says Logan West, 16-year-old male, put hands on their mother, refusing to go to school.

0: intel. 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He's not answering the phone. I left him a message. Gives a call to the coast, and Rich Tongue has the vehicle. Yeah.
1: Okay.

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1: 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Paul Mary Edward 4297.
0: Okay.

0: 1-1 to units. Do you got the traffic?
1: Yeah, we're okay.
2: Just tied up.
0: Copy. Where you at?
2: 85, awaiting transport.

0: first.
1: I'm 87.
0: Yes, sir.

Medic 2, respond to Tiffin Tower, 78 South Walnut. Tiffin Tower, 78 South Walnut, to the apartment 213-213. 66-year-old female diabetic with high blood sugar and she's coughing. Timeout 853.

0: Yeah. 1868, they have, they found another sergeant, 346 from Lebanon. I don't know if you're closer or he is. You want to respond or you want to disregard?
1: I can head that way, just in case.
0: Okay.

0: That 31 I handled on Sulphur Spring yesterday. I'm out with that vehicle, Delano in 159. You can put me back on that incident.
1: There.

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1: Hey, Tom.

0: 29 on.
1: 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Henry Victor 17428. 35 risk area.
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0: oh, it's a 17 Stalton Science.

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1: Do you have papers for a Calvin Montgomery off of State Route 41, Calvin Montgomery?
0: Right, I got his. I'll try to get out there later on this afternoon for him.
1: He advised that he'll be in town later this evening. If you want to drop it off on 25, he'll pick it up here.
0: Oh, okay.

0: 160 Jackson 3 160 35 21,
1: it's Michigan 32960 Robert Frank 32960 Robert Frank Michigan 35 22.
0: No count. Sunday, Tucson, Tanaya.

reckless, high rate of speed, US 35, eastbound from about the rest area, described as a gold Chevy four-door. Temporary tags, unknown numerics, below.

0: 给你，让你去健身。I don't know whether, did I have my own incident on that one? When I cleared it, it disappeared.
1: I'm not really.
2: Oh, you may not have. I'll have to look at it. Same line. 160, go ahead.

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When you clear there, I've got a Southern trying to change the tire on 23, northbound side, about a mile south of 207 in a red jet. The traffic's buzzing them, and he's going to need some traffic control. Are you about to clear there, or you still got more to do?

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1: Good.
0: Well, you said in the city out to check on that, though.
1: Hey, sir, I'm just getting more information, and then I'm going to send them.
0: Copy, thank you.

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1: Hey, sir, I'm just getting more information that I'm going to send them.
0: Copy, thank you.

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0: County 819's on the scene. It's a single vehicle over an embankment. Heavy damage. 821 has command the office.
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0: LSP is requesting our assistance approximately a mile from the 207 exit. There's a red Jetta broken on the side of the road. They need our assistance to change his tires. LSP is unavailable.
1: Do we have another pleasure unit on the, up in the Delphi?
2: Ross, I'm at patrol base. You said it's on 207?
0: On US 23, a mile from the 207 exit.
2: Okay, north or south?

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1: Do you have papers for Jake Green? 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
0: Let me pull in here and find out.

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Victor Boy John 2347. 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

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It's going to be current. The vehicle is going to be a Volkswagen Jetta 2019. No hits.

0: 128.
1: I was just advised they're flying the driver. I'm not sure where he's being flown to right now.
0: Okay.
1: Now they're staging at the Dollar General and Bank Bridge. They believe the helicopter should be arriving shortly.
0: Okay.
1: If you could try to get some information when you can, just get his name, date of birth, address, phone number.
0: Okay.
1: I also had a passenger transported to Adina Greenfield. If you could try to get their information as well.
0: Okay.

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1: Do you have papers for Karen Bauer? Karen Bauer off of Bushmill Road.
0: Not today. She'll be in the back. Is she on station?
1: Affirm. She's on 25.
0: Hey, call back here. Do you have a date? She'll be in that box in his office.
1: You're clear.
2: Come on, Kevin. 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

0: 31 Rolls County. Advise, man, flies on the ground.
1: Here, clear.

Medic 3, respond to 879 North Bridge, 879 North Bridge Street. Send me the family urgent care. 18-year-old female passed out, started having seizures. This I found out is 1105.

0: 28.
1: Yeah.
0: Dina Greenfield just called. We just updated the driver info for the radio traffic. Right. Did you advise you need a tow company also?
1: All right, just so next available.
0: Yeah, okay.

0: Yeah.
1: A1 Sprouse is in route for your two.
0: Okay.
2: Team in service.
1: Leading hospital.

I got a Dino on the line. He said the driver, female, they're getting ready to discharge her. Only info she could give about the individual that was flown was Paco.

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1: Okay.
2: No, the G2 malfunction, time out 11:45.

Medic 2, respond to 285 North High, 285 North High Street. It's going to be on a 67-year-old male, feeling lightheaded, also vomiting. Dispatch timeout is 1146.

0: на него.
1: Yes.
0: 745-41 Connerman Lane. 521 Connerman Lane. Caller would like a Daniel call the bars from the premise. He was attempting to feed three children there, and the grandma does not want him there. She would like a bar. He's currently walking on Smith Lane wearing a white t-shirt.
1: Yes.

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0: Go ahead.
1: We just passed the pilot and our medic. There's nothing showing, but we're stopping by the station to grab our engine right now. We'll be in route.

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0: Good.
1: I have a lift assist pending. 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
0: We'll wait. 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
1: You're fine.

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It's going to be apartment 212, 212 on the mail needs list assist. Cut out 1204.

0: Dispatch, paramedic 3. Sir, are you guys okay to clear for another call, or do you want me to get HOA?
1: Yeah, we'll be clearing out. Shows what I
0: got. Here, clear. Just advise that I can turn you out whenever you're done. I'll assign it to you.
1: Clear.

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1: Okay.

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1: 30.

0: Very well.
1: Two from LCS and Ralph, you know, the classics.
0: There you go.

1100 squad, hear me then at 24 Gemini Court, 24 Gemini Court, 69-year-old male, unresponsive, is breathing, may have fell, timeout 1256. Eleven hundred squad. You're needed at 24 Gemini Court, 24 Gemini Court for 69-year-old male is unresponsive, breathing, timeout 1256.

0: 37, called in by CPD. Vehicle is northbound on Bridge Street. The vehicle is on the bridge before Walmart entrance, right near River Trace Lane. Their caller is stuck in traffic and can't advise any more details.
1: 1540 Jackson, I'm being out.
0: 1542.

0: 737 in the road. The left lane is northbound, is kind of backed up. There's a turn arrow and a straightaway. Right.
1: Good.
0: There was a pickup truck in the construction zone pulled over and rolled it out with him right now.
1: Okay.

0: Roger, Squawk 1200, Squawk Kit, New York 77 Western Avenue, 2077 Western Avenue. 58-year-old female with high heart rate, timeout 1311.
1: Squad, 3239 Musgrove Road, 3239 Musgrove Road. 75-year-old male unresponsive is breathing 1311. Squad, 3239 Musgrove Road, 3239 Musgrove Road. 75-year-old male unresponsive is breathing 1311.

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0: Do you have an additional crew to handle that 100 run on Musgrove Road?
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0: You're clear, thank you. I'll send you an IR.

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He is conscious. Dispatch time is 1340.

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0: 18 and 6 comes back to 2011. A Toyota four-door black and collar, expiration 727.
1: Crown on.
0: RO is valid.

0: 1959.
1: Come to you, car 1073. 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
0: Okay.

0: Okay. It's going to be a male with swelling in the genitals. I will try to call them back and get your room number. They got disconnected. Time out, 1433.
1: Good. Yeah, Paul Frank 77563. Paul Frank 77563, Indiana, trailer. Not observing any violations yet. How about passing standpipe?
2: Okay.

King Ocean John 6110 comes back to 2018 on the two-door black. 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RO is valid.

0: it.
1: I'm sorry, I put that out as Core Care, and it's actually Chillicothe Post Acute Care, Chillicothe Post Acute Care.
0: You're clear.
2: Jackson. Yeah, 1632.
0: Fallen 6, the 327, no violation. 45.
2: Okay. Break 1956. 1806 comes back to the 2021 Kia 4-door red and collar. The RO is valid. Very dark tinted windows. They advise going over 90 miles per hour.
0: You're on three advised. 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
2: Okay. So, reckless hop, eastbound 35, and two silver dots, Challenger, dark tinted windows, going over 90 miles per hour.
3: We're in 1806. That's 2021 Kia 4-door red and collar. Expirations 9/16/26. RO is valid.
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1: 3 Foxtrot 37. 3 35 with a 4 off he's entered.
0: Okay.

0: 271 units, just be on the lookout for a silver Toyota Prius. RP is George Union Zebra 6405. They come off east, come off 35 on East Main Street. Caller no longer behind them, stated they was making left lane changes and thought they'd run the red light.
1: Do you re-advise that RPM on kind of close?
0: George Union Zebra 6405. George Union Zebra 6405.
1: Okay, you can pass it.
0: Okay.

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1: I followed 6 on Main Street, south on Bridge. No violation, W45.
0: No, okay.

0: 114 Lombard.
1: I got a 31 US 35 westbound right before State Route 104. I'm still on the phone with the caller, getting details, advising no injuries.
0: Right. Okay, I'm out. Go ahead.
1: Okay. One of the vehicles is a Volkswagen Passat. Break. Standby.
0: Standing by.

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2: I'm going to be out with this 31, post 71 area, 35-104.
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0: I found his VO. I'll add it.

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1: We're not getting anything back on that DS number.
2: No, I told you, I mean, you got the RV. First one's King William Nora 1858. King William Nora 1858. Right for a second.
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1: Okay.

300 Squadron, 1300 Squadron, Rex View. You're needed at Narrows Road and Charleston Pike. Narrows Road and Charleston Pike, right in front of Corner Market, for a three-car NDA with multiple injury. Time out 1523.

0: 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You're needed at Narrows Road and Charleston Pike. Narrows Road and Charleston Pike, right in front of Corner Market, for a 3-car NDA with multiple injury. Timeout 1523. Rescue. You're needed in the area of Narrows Road and Charleston Pike. Narrows Road and Charleston Pike in front of Corner Market. 3-car NVA with multiple injuries. Timeout 1523.
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0: You're clear. We have multiple patients. Are you going to need each way started?
2: 1329, get ahead of start. 1400 in the city that way also.
0: Here, clear. Narrows Road in Charleston Pike. Narrows Road. 10 Charleston Pike for a 3-car NPA with multiple injuries. 10 out 1324. Squad 1400 Squad mutually with 1300 Narrows Road and Charleston Pike. Narrows Road and Charleston Pike. 3-car NPA with multiple injury. Time out 1524. Here, clear.
1: No, okay.
3: Sorry. Do you go for it?

0: 071 units. It's at Narrows Road in Charleston Pike. 31A3 car.
1: Jackson, what you got?
0: A 3 car, 31A, Narrows Road in Charleston Pike.
1: Okay, I'll give you the RPs of 1542 incident, and then I'll go to that.
0: Okay.
2: Jackson, I'll interrupt that 3 car.
0: 1074.
1: 1858, King William Nora, 1858, right from the second.
0: Good.
1: John Nora, Victor, 9364. John Nora, Victor, 9364. Right.
0: Good.
1: 542's got one secure 19, not sure who she is yet. I'll be in route for that, 31.
0: Okay.
3: Since I gave you secure 19, I'll try to get the correct one here in a second.
0: Okay.
3: 316, Paul.

0: there's any entrapment. Copy, thank you.
1: Acknowledging the call. Break 1427, 1300.
2: Good, 27.
0: Good, 1400.

0: Jackson for that top incident, 5042, that commercial was not called.
1: Okay,

0: one squad.
1: Okay.

0: Medic 3. Need to respond. Narrows Road, Charleston Pike in front of the corner market. That would be Narrows Road, Charleston Pike. County's out on a streetcar, code 4. They're requesting an additional medic. Your time out is 15:30.
1: Medic 3, dispatch.

0: 54-2, already got pictures for you.
1: Clear, 1028, they're off.
2: Good.
1: Do you know how many squads the city will be sending up?
2: They're sending one, medic four. No, excuse me, medic three.
1: Cover that, thank you. Gordon Hunter, just go ahead and send one squad right now.
3: Here, quick.

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1: Ross, 1317's around.
0: You're clear of 30.

0: Doug.
1: 3 priors in the last 10 years.
0: Okay. She's not the RO of the vehicle.
1: Okay, and she's not valid. It's suspended also. That's the DS.

0: 1542 Jackson.
1: 1542.
0: Can you try to make contact with the owner of the vehicle and just confirm the identity of her daughter? I think it's standby. I don't know if this DS has worked for you, but she said her name's Courtney Brown, and her mom's the owner of the vehicle. If you could just get in contact with her, let her know her vehicle's going to be secured here, and also see if she can come pick up Signal 6.
2: 1542, were you okay on her on court history prior from the DS, and she put her in at the suspension?
0: Right, just disregard on having her come pick her up. At least let her know where her car's at. She'll probably be 74.
3: Can you let the city know if that calls a bike in Harris Road, not Corner Market?
0: They're aware.
3: Thank you, ma'am.
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0: 1074 Jackson, that's all. 1074.

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1: Frank David Paul, 1099. Frank David Paul, 1099. Break.
0: Good.
1: Second RP, King Lincoln Frank, 6821. King Lincoln Frank, 6821. Break for the third, 607.
2: If you wish, you
0: good.
2: Call back.
1: John Nora William, 9592. John Nora William, 9592. New 17 time, signal 7.
0: Yes, sir.
3: Megan and I can get around traffic so we can get up here to you.
4: Show traffic off entering narrows?
3: Yep, we're sitting in traffic. Just trying to get up to Charleston Pike.
4: Copy that. Give me just a second.
5: Go ahead.
6: Yeah, I'm coming up there now. We can shut it down when we get about what?
5: Got 13-17 behind me.
4: 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Thank you.

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0: Good.
1: And RO is requesting B as in Victor Vest towing for John Nora Williams.
0: Okay.

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0: Frost 1312 responding.
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0: 35 of the 10, Henry, X-ray Charles, 4315. Henry, X-ray Charles, 4315.
1: She's going to be just south of the Eastern Avenue exit. It's going to be a silver Ford Flex, southbound lane, disabled, has a blown tire. They do have help and route. LSP is unavailable, and traffic's not moving over, and they've got a child in the car.
0: Yes.

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1: Okay, from you're clear for fire ground two. 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
0: Fire ground two, copy. 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
1: Recently 17 to 1300 gave eyes work. Coming up on James's farm. Charles Pike, we are a medic trip.
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0: 1542. You have traffic for me?
1: Right, I'm going to have a 75.19. If anybody is able to free up, help me get a search warrant.
0: This is Greece on post.
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2: Okay.
3: Behind engine 1312 at this time.
0: You're clear, 1470 is on scene, staging, please.
3: Behind 1312 for right now.

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1: Could you find out how many the city took from this loan, please?
0: Jesus.
1: Thank you.

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1: The RO is now requesting we show the Frank David Paul RP.
0: Dispatch to Medic 3.
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0: 1785.
1: Can you call the city EMS, find out if they took two patients from the scene?
0: Okay.
2: They're unsure how many were transported.
3: That's a good copy. Thank you for trying.
2: You're welcome.

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0: 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All right, so that's 7103 for me.

0: City is unable to contact EMS in reference to this patient being transported. They're going to continue to try.
1: Right.

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2: What is your request for next available on that Frank David Paul 1099?
1: ANS is in route for Frank David and Paul.
2: Okay, how many records we got coming? Because Beth just got here on the scene.
1: 3 records.
2: Okay.
3: Go ahead. 16508. 16508.
1: Okay.

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1: All right.
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1: I'm 45 from Miss 31A. You passed me 1542 Zensu. And you can mark Sprouse on team 31A. They're pulling up now.
2: Okay.

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1: 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We're in room 28 again.
0: Never mind, I'll go through it.
1: You are the bomb.
0: It's okay, I just need to do an unlock with point one. I'll go do it.
1: Thank you so much.

8725 to speak with Adarina Cooper in reference to threats and telecommunication harassment.

0: 66 Ross. 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Can I get the address on that before GM?
1: 4551 Rapid Forge. 4551 Rapid Forge. Are you going to be en route?
0: Hey, from.
1: Daughter lives in Michigan, said they talked to her multiple times a day. They've had negative contact with her on the landline and her cell phone. Said there should be a gray Ford Focus in the driveway. She does drive and has health problems.
0: You're clear.

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1: Go ahead.
0: All 1300 members are back in service. You can go ahead and terminate fire ground number two.
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0: A King Lincoln Frank RP. R is going to move on driver brake. Get you the other driver's information out of Dina. They'll have their information.
1: Okay.

0: 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Please be advised that mess light is going to ED room 8.
1: Copy.

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1: All the records have vehicles. Roadway's clear, B45 from here and Route 50.
0: Okay.
2: Side curves. OT's unavailable. They're on a couple crashes. Do you want me to pin this, or what do you advise?
3: They're blocking traffic.
2: Way. They advise they have their hazards on and flags placed. The wait time for the 31 to 2 hour wait.
3: Yeah, go ahead and hold that.
2: Here, go ahead.

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0: 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King William Paul, 4121.
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1: You're clear.
0: I just think we have to wait until I'm in phone service.
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1300 squad, you're needed at 2066 Lakeland Road, 2066 Lakeland, 96-year-old female needing lift assist, 10 out 1654. Squad 1300 squad, you're needed at 2066 Lakeland Road, 2066 Lakeland Road, for a 96-year-old female needing lift assist, 10 out 1655.

0: Ross County. 1317 marked their route approximately 3 minutes ago.
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0: Air crew.
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0: Air clear, 1700.

700 squad, you're needed at 446-10-159, 446-10-159, 56-year-old female needing transport, Channel 1701. 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

0: south of 31, right for my first RP.
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0: Yeah, first line is 4 Tom 6, out of North Data 2, 4 Tom 6, out of North Data 2.

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0: 54, yes, on photos. 2 minor injuries, 45 for the end.
1: Okay.

0: Yes.
1: Seven sirens and 1542 Jackson. I'll be en route to Edina.
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0: 1959.
1: I'll have the female driver from 1542 sent to. We'll be out of the Dino break.
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4400 Hallsville Pike, 4400 Hallsville Pike, a residential fire alarm showing smoke loop, timeout 1720.

0: 1473 Sullivan Road, 1473 Sullivan Road. A 40-year-old female, Lindsay Kiefer, is banging on the walls at her parents' residence and being disorderly with them. She's not being aggressive at this time.
1: You're clear. Once the jail opens the door, I'll be en route.

0: 10.
1: I'm showing 4. 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Four. Right. No, I'm running down the case numbers for you too, though, in case you need them.
0: That's okay, I have it printed as a post. Appreciate it, though.
2: 9-15-4-2, what's your 39?
0: After walk-in.
2: Did you have to stop the post to make her a copy?
0: Negative.

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2: 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B, Jackson,

0: 700 squad, you're needed at 116 Rio Drive, 116 Rio Drive for a 61-year-old male needing transport to the hospital, turn out 1731. Squad, you're needed at 116 Rio Drive, 116 Rio Drive, 61-year-old male needing transport to the hospital, turn out 1731.
1: Is that more now?

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1: Go ahead.
0: We're on the scene, two-story stick frame construction with a walkout basement. Nothing showed this time. We'll be out investigating 1923 left hand.
2: All units prepared to copy Bolo. Bolo is moving for a white Ford truck with American flag on the back, traveling southbound on 104 from the Pickley County line, road raging people and trying to run people off the roadway. Signal 7 is going to be King Nor George 1363.
3: Okay. 80 calories.

It's Road Region 014 southbound from Pickley County line. Black Ford truck, American flag on the back of it. Southbound 104, it's King Nora George 1363. Road raging cars, brake checking, and trying to run vehicles off the roadway.

with that code 88 break. But we'll be on 41 right here at Cliff Run, right for 7. Paul King Zebra 2112. Paul King Zebra 2112.

0: rental trucks, a 2020 Chevy truck, white and collar, and it's showing current in it.
1: Okay.
2: Switch off, name of the OB, thank you.

0: Yeah, what's the next?
1: Lindsay Kiefer, 62884.
2: Bolo, the vehicles are separated.

0: off the 1900s.
1: Yeah, bro.
0: The alarm company just called in and wanted to cancel. I advised them that you were on scene, but wanted to pass the message on to you.
1: Copy that. You can show us in service. We're speaking with the homeowner now.

0: 86 Ross, be advised, I do not have radio service at all. I don't have a phone. That's why.
1: Coffee, thanks for letting me know.
2: Hey, Jim. I'm 87.
1: You're correct.

0: Columbia Pleasant Valley Veterans Parkway intersection, traffic 13, engineer's office.
1: Aaron Clay?

0: Seven units. I got a semi loaded with steel. Caller says it's like unsafe load. It's like it's about to shift. There's US 23 southbound. He was passing Blackwater, headed towards Chillicothe. Caller's not behind it anymore.
1: Can you document that blood was drawn at 1741 hours?
0: Yeah, okay.

0: Hey, Charles.
1: Good.
0: I'm just letting you know that 36 months old, I'm still okay.
1: You're clear.

0: 1542.
1: 623, beginning 16530. Just to drop off evidence, and then I'll be out to LAC if you give them a heads up.
0: Okay.

0: Sharpie.
1: 1806.
0: King level 4, 4502, KRP 4502, for Blue Center.
1: Okay.
0: King Adam North 4234, King Adam North 4234, 17 times.
1: Okay.

0: 14, Jack, be sure.
1: At 14.
0: I'm going to be in Pickaway County. At 23. At the Loves. Pittsburgh Road, I believe. New Jersey, Adam 5-6, William Henry King. Adam 5-6, William Henry King, New Jersey.
1: Okay.

0: Western 86.
1: Got it.
0: If you want to try to use it again, you just got to make sure the water is turned on.
1: Right, it was turned on.
2: We see. Beginning same as ending.
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0: 2026 GMC black in color, expiration is 1/27.
1: Fourteen eighty four Liberty Hill for 12A. It's shown residential panic alarm.
2: Okay.

0: 14 Jackson. Will you reach out?
1: I revise the cutout.
0: Will you have 90 LA from post 65 20?
1: Got it.

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Now, Tangi, annex part would be the first football drill on the right, a 6-year-old male, broken arm. 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

0: gun.
1: If anyone calls in at 6068 at Zion Baptist on Clinton, they're okay. 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
2: Can you have the 2276 Stone Road Lot 18? 2276 Stone Road Lot 18. I've got the caller on 19 stating that he has temporary custody of 14-year-old female. Her biological mother just showed up threatening him and saying that she was going to make a phone call and take the child away, and she's going to go in the house and get her.
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0: Andrew Klotz, Valley Village.
1: Yes, sir.

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1: 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Beginning, same as the next.
0: Okay.

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1: 295-806-810.
2: 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Timeout 1837.

0: for ending.
1: Okay, go ahead.
0: 16543. 16543.
1: Okay.
2: 1542, just hang out the parking lot for a second, I'll be over. I already spoke to one of them.
0: Okay.

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0: Can you go to 26 East Springfield Street for a crash report? A kid on a bike ran into the guy's car. No injuries. He's wanting a report for damage.

0: Good.
1: Can you go to 9857 County Road 550? 9857 County Road 550. The caller there tracked her daughter's AirPods at that address. Homeowners are stating they're not there, but they're also looking in the yard for them. Caller advised it's not a disorderly yet, but probably will turn into that.
0: All right.

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0: 2823, routes off duty detail, 71, exit 107.

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1: Okay.

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1: Here, Glen, I can 38.
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2: just
0: shot me on the cat, please?
2: I'd have put you in the car with 1569.
3: Alright.

0: 1959 Jazz. Is that the subject that was on post a little bit ago?
1: And right it is.
0: Yeah, so you can clear that out as an error. We didn't need it. Somebody come to get a HP60.
2: This is 14 Jackson. I'm being off the LEC. Beginning same as I think.
3: Okay.

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1: 15-6 San Diego.
0: Take 158 out of the car with me and show me 42 on equipment.
1: Okay.
2: 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Right now.
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